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That one's called Starless. I'm Pete Burns. Coming up, new rock from Evanescence. But first, Nothing More. House on Sand. Razor.

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New Rock on the way from 7 Dust to get you pumped for the pit. But first, we have Ghost.

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I'm Pete Burns. Coming up, requested Five Finger Death Punch to get you pumped for the pit for their show coming up in Milwaukee. 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

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That's from Billy's upcoming solo album Hollow, due out in August. Songs called Becoming. Right now, let's get you pumped for the Pit for Return to Dust. They're opening up for Seven Dust and Theory of a Dead Man August 16th, Epic Event Center in Green Bay. 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

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That is the latest from Evanescence. Who will you follow? I'm Pete Burns. 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
1: 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The Pretty Reckless coming to Madison July 19th. 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
0: It's time to level up your look with gear from the new Razer 947-1047 merch store. 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

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I'm Pete Burns, and we are just minutes away from the Midnight Mosh Pit and 30 minutes of commercial-free metal. 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
1: 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I'm the Crusher, Pete Burns. And coming up on July 10th, that is when Devil Driver's new album, Strike and Kill, will be released. 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

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Now, this last week, the Summer Slaughter, the second leg of it, was announced, and just a killer lineup. Headlined by Hatebreed, you also have Incantation, Terror, Creeping Death, Gates to Hell, and Torture. This tour makes a stop in Milwaukee on September 6th at the Rave. That is just going to be a slamming event. We got tickets to give away this upcoming week during Cutting Edge Nights with me. That's from 6 to midnight. We'll be giving away tickets for that show, so make sure you tune in to the Razor and listen for that. Let's get you fired up for the Summer Slaughter Tour with Terror, the title track to their new album, Still Suffer. 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

0: 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That is Converge, the title track to their upcoming album, Hum of Hurt. That's going to be released next week, Friday, June 5th. I'm the Crusher, Pete Burns. 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The Warning and Disturbed coming up next on the Razor.
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0: 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Well, get off at that next exit on the Razor and take the Rock Detour.
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0: Boy, it's got to draw more than BattleBots.
1: I mean, BattleBots is very popular, Steve. And that's got announcers in a TV show.
2: Yeah.
1: Imagine being the sex announcers. You have to be more golf announcer than, like, BattleBots announcer.
2: So you don't want to be, you don't want to be a distraction. Yeah.
3: Well, maybe they're in, remember there was that show.
1: Oh, I think parting the petals now.
3: Wasn't there a show, a reality show in England or something where people went into a soundproof box?
1: In the middle of the stage.
3: Yeah, and had sex, and then they had to come back out and, like, rate their partner.
1: Yes. That was in front of a very BattleBots crowd where it was kind of a 180 degree crowd around the stage.
4: But very similar. But you could see into it or no?
1: Nope.
3: No, you couldn't. I think you could see shadows. Like, yes. You could see silhouettes.
4: Oh.
1: And the studio audience would just sit there and be like, well, what do you want to do? Let's show you some highlights from other. I don't know what they did.
4: I don't think I'm made to be a person in the crowd for that. I don't have too much to say. I couldn't be quiet.
1: Like what?
4: I don't know. Look at that.
5: Cow, I sure do love porno.
4: Or that.
1: Your inner monologue escapes. Yeah. It's a very deep male voice.
4: Yeah.
1: Who knew? Oh, man. Somebody said this is definitely a golf clap event, not a hootin' and hollering event.
3: No. When does this take place?
1: Next week. In Sweden.
3: I want to go.
1: I would watch it on TV. Absolutely. Come on, ESPN. Get it.
3: Yeah, you have the spelling bee.
1: Oh, no, they gave that to ION. That's right, yeah. So this seems like, you know, somebody would do it. One of those weirdo channels where they're like, nobody watches us ever. We have Swedish sex.
2: Yeah, like this.
1: It's a competition, so it's not weird.
2: On Discovery 3.
1: Mm-hmm. 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
2: 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That ticket? That was nothing. Click it. 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
3: Remember when Hot Wings said this?
1: High school girls basketball is not as bad as I thought.
4: That's insulting.
1: That's a hot take?
4: Yeah. It's like a backhanded compliment.
0: These gals make basketball look so hard.
1: Well, they make it look not as hard as I thought.
0: Let's ask the fan.
1: I'll tell you this.
4: They make it look not as hard as you thought.
1: Right, yes.
4: Okay, keep going.
5: Please, more compliments for these young athletes.
1: Those girls are aggressive, though.
4: Wow.
1: It's like watching the late 80s Pistons, the way they beat each other up.
0: Women's basketball is significantly more physical than men's basketball.
1: There's so many elbows and hip checks.
0: I had no idea that those gals thought they were doing something real.
1: Oh, my God. Well, I mean, I knew that they thought they were doing something real, but they are aggressive and mean. Like, this is actually a little more fun than I thought it would be to watch.
4: This whole time, I thought it was Dainty Virgin.
1: No, but some of them, like, they're really good.
0: I thought they called a foul on them for sweating.
1: Yeah.
0: Only the smartest movie person can name these quotes before our esteemed panel of cinephiles. Hot Wings, Kelly, Steve, and Maitland.
4: Why do cinephiles feel like somebody that
5: it's not good.
4: Masturbates in a movie theater?
0: I mean, it may feel like that, but it's a term. Yeah, people that love movies are sometimes referred to
1: as a cinephile. Really? A file is a fan.
5: Yeah, but file has
1: aficionado of something.
5: Kind of gotten spoiled.
1: Well, I mean, like, you've heard, like, you know, in our business, somebody could be referred to as an audiophile.
5: Mm-hmm.
1: A very common term.
5: Oh, yeah. Those are the people that always say, oh, yeah, vinyl sounds so much better.
0: Gross.
1: It's a little like that. It's a little warmer feeling. Oh, yeah. Warmer sounding.
0: So the way we did it is I give you the quote, you buzz in with your name, and then you have to do an impression of the way the quote is from the movie. But some of the movies, many of the movies, in fact, have more than one quote. So we did some of them earlier. But there's a lot more. Are you ready for the challenge?
4: Ready.
1: Yes. Yes.
0: Scarface.
4: Kelly.
0: Kelly.
1: Hot Wings.
5: Oh, Steve.
6: Maitland.
4: Man.
0: Kelly, you buzzed in, so now's the chance for you.
1: Yeah, you don't know.
0: No. Who was second?
1: I was.
0: Hot Wings.
7: Say hello to my little friend.
0: Yes, now Steve.
7: Say hello to my little friend.
0: Now Maitland.
6: Say hello to my little friend.
0: Ooh.
4: Ooh. Mm-hmm.
0: Kelly, you want to try it?
4: Yeah. Say hello to my little friend. Way off. That was like Mexican.
1: Yours was like, yeah.
0: Yours sounded like Gloria on Modern Family. Say hello to my little friend. Let's see. Wall Street, 1987.
1: Hot Wings.
5: Steve.
0: Hot Wings.
1: Greed, for lack of a better term, is good.
0: Oh, you were so close. One word wrong.
4: Kelly.
0: Kelly.
4: Greed, for the lack of a better term, is well.
0: I wouldn't have

0: band tees that are older than your little brother, we feel ya.
1: What am I smelling here?
0: It's time to level up your look with gear from the new Razer 947-1047 merch store. 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And gear up now, because loud looks good on you.

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0: Is there a lot of hand claps?
1: Oh, wait. Well, there's a downbeat.
2: You guys got to have the hand claps.
1: Yeah.
3: Well, yeah.
1: Let's see. Boulevard of Broken Dreams. Oh, that would work for broke.
4: Oh.
3: No, broken.
2: No, for mouth.
1: My mama's biscuits melt in your mouth. Who sang that? Some weirdo?
4: I think that's like a Bisquick commercial or something.
2: Yeah, probably, yeah.
3: I mean, it's a song, though.
4: Yeah.
2: Twizzlers make mouths happy.
1: Let's see.

0: songs that mention the word highway.
1: Life is a highway. I want to ride it all night long.
2: You're going my way.
3: Were you doing the Rascal Flatts version? No.
0: Yeah. God. Gross, right?
4: Yuck.
5: Life is a highway.
0: South. Song of the South. Sweet potato pie and shut my mouth. Gone with the wind. Ain't nobody coming back again. Somebody told me Wall Street fell. We were so broke, we couldn't tell. Boom. Cruel.
2: Why you gotta be so
0: cruel? Summer. What was yours, Kelly?
2: Why you gotta be so cruel? Don't you know I'm human too?
0: Who is that?
4: That's a terrible song. I hate
2: Who
4: that.
2: Is that?
4: Isn't that the Chainsmokers or something?
2: It wasn't Train, but it was.
4: Isn't it about like I wanna marry you and?
2: No, it's the same
4: one?
2: People Why who sing that.
4: Oh, it's the same like, one.
2: I think that's
6: magic.
2: Song. Yeah.
0: Oh, sounds great.
6: And it's also, awful. I think it's rude, not cruel.
2: I'm gonna marry you anyway.
4: Oh, rude. Okay, yeah. Well, I sang "Cruel Summer" Man, by Bananarama, so I win.
0: That is a real typo. After by noon? I think it's supposed to be afternoon. Afternoon.
4: Afternoon delight.
0: You've got it. Afternoon delight. Let's see. All right, one more. Boyfriend.
4: My boyfriend's back and you're gonna be in trouble.
1: Hey, la,
4: my boyfriend is back.
0: That's it?
2: Yeah. There's If I Was Your Boyfriend, I never let you go.
0: All right. There it is. We're obviously great at this game. Very much Songbirds. Back in a minute. It is the Free Beer and Hot Wings Show.
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0: I think we might have missed the mark on that one.
1: I'm not sure you're supposed to speak like Gollum.
0: Steve, give us some breathiness added to your voice.
2: Hey.
3: Oh, God.
2: Oh. Hi. Hi, Kelly.
3: No.
2: Hot wings, how are you?
4: How do you talk breathy? Hi.
2: Rachel.
3: I don't like this.
2: It seems like this is affecting
3: also,
2: you.
3: Also, does this mean that, like I do not have an attractive voice? Because I think I have a pretty deep voice for a lady.
0: No, I think your voice is attractive.
3: Thank you.
0: Yeah.
3: That's actually cool. That's good to know.
0: No, I don't think your voice is deep. I maybe for ladies, but I don't think so.
3: Maybe. But Steve, never do that again.
0: Yours is more of a personality issue. But that's number 9.
1: We'll get to that. But.
3: good thing it's not my looks, huh, guys?
0: No, your looks and your voice are fine.
3: It's just until I start talking.
0: Yeah.
1: Voice wasn't overriding, wasn't the complete factor, but that was one of the factors of a reason that I stopped dating a girl once.
5: Was she mousy sounding?
1: Her voice was just, I don't know what, it just annoyed me.
0: What era was this?
1: College.
0: I just want to know for me.
1: Yeah. Hmm. But it was a little too light and quiet.
0: Did you not know until you started dating?
1: No, it just got more annoying over time. No, I knew.
0: Cobbing's got her to date him by writing a yes, no, maybe note.
1: But that's why
0: she's like, hi.
1: No, that's why I said it wasn't the only factor, but it was a big one. Over time, it started to grate on me after a while. It was
6: Did it start out small and then it got in your head? And then the more you heard
1: No, I didn't love it at first.
6: Okay.
1: Like I knew immediately. I was like, oh, man, doesn't have my favorite.
6: That's unique.
1: My favorite vocal quality, but okay. But, you know, she was cute and nice.
0: Oh, well, this is a nice compliment, Kelly.
3: Okay.
0: It says, you kidding me, Kelly? I love the raspy voice in a woman. Scarlett Johansson is a great example. You should strive for that.
3: Okay. Here's the thing. You're talking the best, okay? Scarlett Johansson is like as good as it gets. And I'm a solid
0: Her shirt
3: six
0: is always
3: and
0: so
3: a half.
0: Filled with kindness.
3: Yeah. Like, I got to strive for something a little closer to me, you know? Like a dump truck. You can't put Scarlett Johansson there. Like, that's not fair.
0: A dump truck with a transmission that's been run a lot and the gears may be turning to mush.
6: A pleasant dump truck.
3: Yeah.
6: Remember. Pleasant dump truck.
0: I've seen you described as the air fryer of voices.
3: Oh, that's nice. I like air fryers. They're really popular right now.
0: A nice white noise. Mm. Never the first choice, but it's convenient.
3: It's there.
0: Yeah. Back in a minute. It is the Free Beer and Hot Wig Show.
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13: 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Suddenly, a ticket doesn't seem so bad. That ticket? That was nothing. 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

0: Keanu Reeves and his band Dogstar are on the Cutting Edge Countdown. At number 20, the song is called All In Now, 30 years since the debut of Dogstar. Speaking of 30 years ago, there was a debut album out from a little-known blues guitar player from Shreveport, Louisiana. His name was Kenny Wayne Shepherd. That album was called Ledbetter Heights. Changed modern rock world at the time. Kenny Wayne, thank you for joining us on the Cutting Edge Countdown. How are you, man? Catch me up. How's the wife? How's the kids? How's the family? How's the music?
1: Everything is great. So, we just finished up the first big leg of our tour.
0: Yeah.
1: We were out for a month straight doing the Ledbetter Heights 30th anniversary tour for my debut record. Mm-hmm. So we're playing all the songs from that album live in concert for the first time ever. We never played all these songs in concert. Most of them we haven't played for like 20-something years, so that's been cool. Our fans are digging it. We're digging it, and we're playing other songs as well. So we were out for a month. Now I'm home for a month because my oldest child, my daughter, is graduating high school.
2: Congratulations.
1: The rest of it's pretty incredible. Mm-hmm. And the rest of the kids are wrapping up their school year. And so it's nice to be able to be home for that. And then we're going to take a quick little week-long summer vacation before we hit the road again.
0: I should tell you that Kenny Wayne Shepherd is joining us with the help of my morning show co-host, Laura Lee, because... little double dipping. It's Kenny Wayne, man. From old school to old school to more old school, Social Distortion have been one of the legends of punk rock for a very, very, very long time. Their latest album is entitled Born to Kill, the title track making its debut on the Cutting Edge Countdown at number 19.

0: Kings at number 18 on the Cutting Edge Countdown with their latest tune with the help of Charlie Sheen from Hollywood Undead. The song is called Gone, Gone, Gone. Kenny Wayne Shepherd joining us. All right, so as one father to another, my daughter is about to be a senior in high school. Your daughter's graduating from high school. LeSean Witherspoon was just here from 7 to us a couple weeks ago. His daughter's just graduated from high school. Tell me the emotions.
1: I guess it just depends on the child. So, like, my daughter happens, like, no joke, happens to be a straight-A student her entire school experience. She's probably graduating the top of her class. She got a perfect score on the ACT exam.
0: Like, a perfect
1: so,
0: score?
1: You know, yeah, like, wow. Perfect score. And so it's been, like, all these things. She's doing all these things that I never did do.
2: So you're saying that she's going to be a lawyer, not go into the family business of music?
1: I don't know what she's going to do, but I know whatever she chooses to do, she's going to do it well. And so it's been a great experience watching her have a school experience, you know.
0: Love it. All right, let's get into the music conversation. We'll play a song from Ledbetter Heights, the 30th anniversary sessions coming up after Breaking Benjamin, who make their debut at number 17 with the song Something Wicked next on the Cutting Edge Countdown.
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0: Breaking Benjamin. The song is called Something Wicked, officially debuting at number 17 on the Cutting Edge Countdown. Got that old school Breaking Benjamin vibe with some of the new school they've been doing. I'm into it. Now to change course just a little bit, Kenny Wayne Shepherd joining us on the Cutting Edge Countdown. Ledbetter Heights, the 30th anniversary sessions, is available now. It's an all re-recorded version of the debut album from Kenny Wayne Shepherd, featuring the songs that put him on the map like Deja, Voodoo, and Aberdeen, and Born With a Broken Heart. Now that you know all the songs are going to be playing this week on the Cutting Edge Countdown, including Deja Voodoo in a second. All these years later, now that you are a father, now that you are in the position you're in, to revisit these songs had to be kind of a mind F.
1: Well, it's pretty interesting. I mean, like, so we went in the studio and we recorded a new version of the Ledbetter Heights album. So we did it in preparation for the tour because it gives us a new product, right? But also, it helped us get reacquainted with some of these songs because we've only done about four or five of these songs really on a regular basis over the past 30 years. So a lot of them we had to get reacquainted with. Also, Noah Hunt, who he joined my band on my second album as the lead singer in my band. So this is the one record he was not even a part of. So it gave him an opportunity to have a version of this record with his voice on it. But it brought up like all these memories, right? Like I was 17 years old in the studio making my debut record, like for a major record company and all this stuff. And so it really was just like nostalgic, you know, looking back on like the last 30 years of my life and everything that came as a result of it. So yeah, playing these songs, performing these songs, getting reacquainted with them definitely brought up some interesting memories, and it's been a pretty cool experience because a lot of great stuff came from this.

0: Kenny Wayne Shepherd, Deja Vu. That is the first song I ever heard from Kenny Wayne Shepherd. That's the first song most of us heard from Kenny Wayne Shepherd of Ledbetter Heights. That's the version from the new Ledbetter Heights, the 30th anniversary sessions. Kenny Wayne Shepherd joining us on the Cutting Edge Countdown. Corey Sterling was the singer on that debut album. May he rest in peace. Was it weird revisiting those songs with Noah singing them?
1: In all honesty, it's not, because no matter what, I wrote, you know, most of these songs, like, I wrote them. And so, you know, they're my songs, no matter who's singing them or, right. You know, whatever. So it sounds right to me. But the other thing is, and just being totally honest, is that Noah has sang, like, songs like Deja Voodoo and Born with a Broken Heart and Aberdeen and the ones that were radio singles off of that album. He has sung those songs far longer than Corey ever actually sang them.
0: Right.
1: Like, Corey sang them on that record, and then he sang them on that first tour, and then we parted ways, and then Noah joined the band. But when Noah joined the band, we still had to play those songs. So he learned those songs, and he's been performing, you know, several of these songs since 1997, 98, you know? So it comes pretty natural to him. And yeah, it was sad about Corey. Like, I heard right around the time we were in the midst of doing this record that he passed away. And, you know, we hadn't really stayed in touch, but, you know, it's still a loss of a life. And he was a guy that we made a great record with, and we had a great, you know, tour with. And it definitely was a shock. I wasn't anticipating that.
0: No, man, unfortunately, another troubled soul lost too early. Kenny Wayne Shepherd is joining us on the Cutting Edge Countdown. At number 16 this week, it is Eva Under Fire featuring Maria Brink from In This Moment in the song Villainous.

0: All the way down to number 15 this week, the former number one tune from Papa Roach, Wake Up Calling. It's the Cutting Edge Countdown. Listen, before that, I played Eva Under Fire. I should let you know that Amanda Liburg is actually going to be back next week on the Cutting Edge Countdown. I was originally anticipating her coming back for the release of the new album in early July, but I don't want to wait. I want to talk to Amanda. She's an incredible human being. Eva Under Fire, for my money, has kind of been an underrated band, and I'm glad they're starting to get sort of that recognition that they truly, truly deserve. And her as the front woman of the band, it's cool. We're going to have a good conversation again next week, I can only imagine, with Amanda Liburg, the lead singer of Eva Under Fire on the Cutting Edge Countdown. Atreyu with All For You next. Coming up, we'll also debut new music from Five Finger Death Punch, and there's a tie between this week's guest, Kenny Wayne Shepherd, and Five Finger Death Punch. We'll ask them about next on the Cutting Edge Countdown.
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0: Atreyu and the song All For You this week up to number 14 on the Cutting Edge Countdown. We're about to debut the new song from Five Finger Death Punch called Eye of the Storm. There is a connection between Five Finger Death Punch and this week's guest, Kenny Wayne Shepherd, because Five Finger covered his biggest hit, Blue on Black, with Kenny Wayne playing guitar on that version. Also, I believe Brantley Gilbert was on it too. What a cool version of that song you guys were able to put together, Kenny.
1: It was a really great moment. I mean, because we had a huge hit with it when we released it 20 years earlier, right? So it went to number one for us. Then 20 years later, those guys did a version of it and went to number one for them. And I'm hoping that sooner or later, another artist in a different genre, maybe a country artist, will come along and cover it. Because the song is a great song. It's a hit song. It doesn't matter. Mm-hmm. It doesn't matter what genre it is. That song is a bona fide hit song. But yes, as the writer, it's pretty incredible to have a big hit like that with the same song twice in one's career. So that was pretty incredible.
0: 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Oh, fuck!

0: Dayseeker, crawl back to my coffin this week, down to number 12 on the Cutting Edge Countdown. Kenny Wayne Shepherd joining us. Play another song from Ledbetter Heights' 30th anniversary sessions. We'll play Born with a Broken Heart, the song that actually kicks off the album. Is there a song, like going back and doing this whole album live, like you've been doing, is there a song that you've been really excited to put back in the set list?
1: Well, there was a lot of them because, you know, the ones I mentioned, like that were singles, Aberdeen, Born with a Broken Heart, Deja Voodoo, those songs, and Shame, Shame, Shame, like the Flow Blue song. Mm-hmm. Those have been in kind of somewhat regular rotation in our show over the past 30 years, but most of the other songs we really hadn't played in like 29 years. So for us, it's been fun. It's been like refreshing to play these songs for our fans. Even if they've seen us multiple times, they probably haven't seen us play, you know, some of these songs. So that's been fun. And the other thing is like, the cool thing is that, like, this music still holds up. Like, 30 years later, it's still fun to play. The audience still digs it because they bought these records when they came out. So they know these songs. And so it's been a good experience.

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0: The Mexican all-girl rock band The Warning with the song Kerosene on the Cutting Edge Countdown number 11. It's not impressive that it's an all-girl rock band. That shouldn't be impressive. Girls can rock. That's been proven for decades upon decades. So if you're the type of person who's still like, it's the fact that it's our sisters from Mexico and they're breaking through in the United States like that with the 11th biggest song in the country this week. I'm all here for that. Penny Wayne Shepherd is joining us. Speaking of breaking through into rock radio, dude, when you came out, there was nothing like blues was not exactly a super popular rock radio genre that was happening in the mid 90s. Yet here you are and we're celebrating 30 years of Leadbetter Heights.
1: I was just doing what I was doing. I knew that I did not want to be a pop star because, like, it was a really interesting landscape. Like, hair bands were kind of going out of style. Grunge was just hitting the scene. Like, even in Top 40, it was like the boy band thing was kind of, like, getting played out. But I just knew I didn't want to do any of that stuff, you know? So I was just doing my own thing. I really didn't know if it was going to connect, if people were going to dig it or not dig it, to be honest with you. But thankfully, we connected with a fan base that's now been with us for 30 years, man.
0: It really is incredible when you really sit down and think about it in those terms. Black Label Society is up into the top 10 with the song Name in Blood on the Cutting Edge Countdown.

Up to number 9 on the Cutting Edge Countdown, Beartooth with the song Free. And yes, Caleb Shomo is free. If you'd missed the news for some reason, and this isn't even the big part of the news, Caleb Shomo came out as gay. Awesome. Congratulations. That's hard to live with, and to be able to do that, especially in a happy marriage and all of that. I mean, and his wife released a statement. She's proud of him. Obviously, she's mourning their marriage, but it is what it is. And Caleb Shomo releasing his own statement, basically saying, thank you. And here I am. This is me. And this is, I'm not going to hide that anymore. And hiding who you are can lead to all kinds of various mental health issues. So, which we've seen in his albums. I mean, Beartooth music and the lyrics, it's like, hey, we're dealing with something. But I've known Caleb for a long time, and I think it's awesome. I really do. The biggest news of that whole cycle, though, wasn't the fact that he came out as gay. The biggest news is that Beartooth were getting headlines in Yahoo News and Entertainment Weekly and ABC News and Good Morning America. Unreal. That's awesome. That Beartooth in the mainstream like that. That's my takeaway. From Ashes to New at number 8 on the Cutting Edge Countdown with the song Drag Me. Drag Me.

0: last time we did the top 21, that song was at number one. This week, it's at number eight. It's Drag Me from the band From Ashes to New. We have more with Kenny Wayne Shepherd coming up on the countdown. The latest in 3 days, Grace Don't Want to Go Home Tonight is next. 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

0: 3 days grace at number 7 on the Cutting Edge Countdown and the song Don't Want to Go Home Tonight. Kenny Wayne Shepherd joining us. Since this is obviously all about radio, it's the most played songs at Rock Radio from the past week. Kenny Wayne Shepherd, you've had a long history with us at Rock Radio. Do you remember hearing yourself for the first time and what that felt like?
1: Well, I have an interesting experience in that regard because my dad was a disc jockey. He was on the radio my whole childhood. So I grew up around radio stations, and so when I started recording my own stuff, even before I had a record deal, we went in the studio when I was 14, and I recorded some demos. My dad was playing those on the radio in Shreveport,
2: That's
1: so,
2: cool.
1: I got to hear myself on the radio.
2: That's a neat in.
1: I got to hear myself on the radio before I had a record deal.
2: Did your dad have, a fun radio? This is something new to me. Did he have a cool radio name?
1: Oh, yeah, he was Shotgun Ken Shepherd.
0: I love it.
2: That's great.
0: I love it. I mean, it's not as cool as Cutter, obviously, but it's pretty cool.
2: I mean, it's kind of cool.
0: It's pretty cool.
2: It's kind of cool.
1: Yeah, he was cool, man. I grew up around town. Everybody's like, oh, your dad is Shotgun. And so, it was always my dad, the famous radio guy. But then I signed my record deal, and then my record came out, and my album blew up, and then he retired from radio to help me manage my career. Mm-hmm. But he went from being Shotgun Kim Shepherd to being Kenny Wayne's dad.

0: Kenny Wayne Shepherd, the song Aberdeen from Ledbetter Heights, the 30th anniversary session. So that's the re-recorded version of Ledbetter Heights with Noah, his longtime lead singer, singing them tunes. It's available now everywhere you get music from. 30 years ago, over 30 years ago now that album came out, has there been a moment? Is there a moment that sticks out? And you go, yeah, that's the moment. That's the moment that I look back on most fondly.
1: Oh, man, there's been so many great moments, to be honest with you. Like, I mean, it's been literally been 30 years of an incredible career. And you know what? Like, we're still, like, I think we're making the best music we've ever made today. Like, we've been making new records and releasing them. And every night when I'm on stage, like, I ask the audience, I'm like, how many of you guys are seeing us for the first time? And it's like half the house. You know, we're still reaching new people. And so there's just been so many great experiences. It's kind of hard to choose one. I just, you know, once I start going down the list, it's like, wow, I just know that I'm incredibly fortunate. I get to do what I love to do. And I've been able to do that for over 30 years now.
0: That's the dream, Kenny. That is the dream. Kenny Wayne Shepherd joining us on the Cutting Edge Countdown at number 6. It is the band Architects and the song Broken.

0: Ice Nine Kills with McKenna Grace, the song Twisting the Knife, this week up to number 5 from the Scream 7 soundtrack. It is the Cutting Edge Countdown. We'll wrap things up with Kenny Wayne Shepherd here in just a couple of minutes. Evanescence next. A new number one this week, technically a record-breaking number one. 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

0: Evanescence, who will follow me this week up to number 4 on the Cutting Edge Countdown, Kenny Wayne Shepherd. We talked earlier about your reaction to playing songs from Leadbetter Heights live, sometimes for the first time in 30 years. But what about the fans? How have they reacted to you doing that album live from front to back?
1: Well, for us, so like, what's great about this is because my career started with this album, and this was before, this is literally like, we did this album all analog. So this is before Pro Tools existed. Like, to me, my career began at the end of like the golden era of the music industry, in my opinion, because we were doing analog records. And we put our album out, and you know, radio stations like yours would add the record, and you could watch it shoot up the charts, and the record sales come in, and you could have a gold record and a platinum record and sell a million copies and all this stuff. So, but like, this was the back in the day when they would hear a song on the radio and they'd go buy the album, and they would take the album home and listen to it. And so our fans are familiar with all these songs from this record because they listen to the entire album. Instead of like today, you hear a song and you grab your phone and you click the plus sign and you add it to a playlist, you know, and then you're just familiar with that one song. People would buy the whole record and listen to the whole record. So for us, it's great because, you know, we, a lot of these songs we haven't played in a long time. So it kind of gives us a fresh set of music to play. And for the fans, like, they know these songs, so like, they're amped up to hear these songs, especially because they haven't heard us play them in a long time. So it's been going over very well. If you go to like my social media pages, and we'll post up pictures every night after the shows, and the fan comments are like, this is the best show I've ever seen, or this is the best show I've ever seen you do. And, you know, so this kind of thing really connects with them.
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0: The Pretty Reckless, When I Wake Up, all the way up to number 2 on the Cutting Edge Countdown. All right, before we get to this week's number 1 song, Kenny Wayne Shepherd, Ledbetter Heights 30th Anniversary Sessions is available now, and the 30th Anniversary Tour of Ledbetter Heights kicks back up in a couple of weeks in your hometown of Shreveport, Louisiana.
1: Yeah, it's actually the day after my birthday, too. My birthday is June 12th, so...
2: Happy birthday.
1: So I'll see a lot of family. I'll get to play. When we would release records back in the day, we would always have the album release party would be in my hometown in Shreveport. So, yeah, it's a big celebration. We're celebrating, 30 years of this debut record that put me on the map and 30 years of, support from my hometown. And it'll be the day after my birthday. And, so there'll be a lot of great things going on at that show on June the 13th in Shreveport. But, the tour is carrying us all the way through November. And the booking agents and promoters are saying, it's going so well that we're talking about extending this tour into maybe the first half of next year as well.
0: There you go.
1: Looks like we'll be doing this for a little while.
0: We're not mad about that. Kenny Wayne, thank you so much for being here. We greatly appreciate it. The number one rock song in the United States of America belongs to Shinedown, and it's next on the Cutting Edge Countdown.
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Shine Down with their 130th number one rock song. 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My name is Cutter. Thanks again to Cutting Edge. My name is Cutter. Thanks again to Kenny Wayne Shepherd for being here. 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

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Happy Saturday, everyone. 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I'm Decker, and I like playing new music as well. I don't think this song played during the Cutting Edge Countdown. It's Billy Morrison with Sully Erna. Here's Becoming.

Razor 94.7, 104.7, the latest from The Who, featuring Johnny Hawkins of Nothing More, that is Lost Soul. They made a stop in Green Bay earlier this month, and then I'm guessing we probably won't see them again for a couple of years. But that's, you know, that's just the way The Who is. You might have to go to a festival. My cousin, Cousin Brad, and I were talking about going to festivals. We used to do, like, the Northern Invasions. We went to the original Knotfest. And we're trying to think of, like, you know, now we're older and, you know, camping on the floor isn't as great as it once was. But what do we still want to do? And I told him, we still got to do the European tour. And then he did not respond to my text. And I was like, it's because the kids, you know, he got caught up with the kids and talking about that. So that's why. But that is on the list. We are going to do a European festival tour one of these years, probably in, like, how old are we? 15 years, when they're all out of high school and stuff, so I don't have to worry about it. Here's The Warning, Kerosene.

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Fraser, 94.7, 104.7. I was at Erodian Winds earlier this week, well, just yesterday, and picking up a gift for my daughter, and then don't tell the wife, but I also got her something as well. And I bring it up because that song is off the soundtrack of Tron Ares. Very cool soundtrack. You can buy that on vinyl and things like that. But we always try to buy each other a record for our birthdays or Mother's Days or Father's Day and things like that. And my wife really loves, I hope she's not listening right now. Hey, if you're listening right now, wife, just close your ears for 15 seconds. All right, cool. But I got her the soundtrack for Hamilton on vinyl. And I'm also really hoping that I didn't do this already. So there's that. But also, daughter, if you're listening, stop listening right now. But I got her the Wicked soundtrack, and it's like a pink and green vinyl record. Oh, it's so cool. Anyways, it was a ton of fun going through the record store yesterday, and now I need more expendable income so I can buy more very cool things.

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One of my favorite shows of the last 12 months is Summer of Loud with Killswitch Engage, one of the four main headliners of that event. The other one that is, like, I don't know, there, it's going to take a high bar for someone to pass this one, but that Bill Murray show in Madison, man, it was just something special. It was something special. And I want more of that. I know that they're going to be playing in Milwaukee again in September. Might be worth the drive. That's all I'm going to say. Always let you down. This one's got a day to remember on it. It's Bill Murray on the Razor.

0: 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Sick of it yet? Well, get off at that next exit on the Razor and take the Rock Detour.
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1: Razor 94.7, 104.7, Architects, Broken Mirror. I was going through the used records, and I saw a 10-year anniversary of Our Gods Have Abandoned Us on vinyl. And I'm like, man, time is just one of those things that is really hard to comprehend. And I think, and maybe, I think a lot of people are experiencing this, but since like the pandemic, since 2020, all of the years feel like the same year, but also 10 years ago at the same time. Like 2021 to me seems like a lifetime and a half ago. It was 5 years ago. It's like my daughter was born in 2021, and that just seems like I was a totally different person then, you know? And it was right when I first started working here, 2021, June of 2021. And yeah, it just feels like forever ago. It was half a decade ago, so I guess it was forever ago. But even 2024 feels like it was yesterday. What happened to 2025? I forget.

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Sounds like we're going to get something from Bad Omens soon. I don't know. They seems to be posting more things on TikTok than they usually post things on TikTok before they release things. But when they were teasing that one, Dying to Love, they were doing some of the saddest TikTok vignettes that I'd seen from a band. It was heartbreaking. I'm at the edge of my seat and with tears like almost falling out of my cheeks thinking about how sad this next album is going to be. And I'm here for it. I love sad records. They make me happy. The Pretty Reckless releasing a new record in just under a month. Check out the new release calendar at RazorWisconsin.com for all the details on that. Here's When I Wake Up.

Razor 94.7, 104.7. I know we talked about how busy May was with all the shows, including the one tonight over at Epic Event Center with our friend Chad Gray. That is crazy. But September is really, really shaping up to be a very busy time around here as well, with some pretty big hitters, Black Veil Brides, Rob Zombie. The Summer Slaughter Tour was just announced in Milwaukee. Riot Fest and these guys, Black Label Society, come to Epic Event Center on September 22nd. Here's Name and Blood.

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4: 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I can't count the times people came into my store and sing the jingle to me that they've heard it on a Woodward station. We've become such a part of the community at large, it's almost as if people take ownership of it. They even let me know that when I tried to change our jingle just slightly. Sorry, Frank. My sales rep Dan and I always try to tap into that idea as well and come up with so many creative ways to stay a part of that community and to even give back when the opportunity arises. Woodward Community Media has been an important partner of Diamonds and Gold and has helped to make us an important part of the Green Bay community as a whole.
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Razor 94.7, 104.7, one of my favorite records of last year. Spirit Box and A Perfect Soul. What a beautiful record that is. Tsunami Sea is the name of that. If you haven't listened to it, you have been missing out. 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If you check out our YouTube page, you can see some behind-the-scenes interviews with Tim Montana and also him playing a couple of songs unplugged, including this one, Break Me Down.

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Their first new music since 2018 when they released Eat the Elephant. And as Billy Howardell said, some songs get kicked around and massaged for years, but once in a while one takes shape quickly as if it had been there all along. You can check out the visualizer for that, RazorWisconsin.com. 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

Razor 94.7, 104.7, Beartooth going to be releasing Pure Ecstasy later this year. You can check out the new release calendar to get all the details on that record, the pre-sale. And they keep releasing little signed editions of the record. Very cool stuff. And I'm very happy for Beartooth's frontman Caleb Shomo coming out just like a couple of days last week. And living his true life. It's very, very brave of him, and it shouldn't be like said as it's brave, but you know, in this time and age, it still is brave to do things like that. So way to go, dude. We're proud of you. Can't wait till they come back through. The closest on their next tour though is going to be Chicago on a Friday. So make sure you check out the concert calendar for all the details on that. There's Seven Dusk getting you ready for their show. Again, concert calendar.

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Razor 94.7, 104.7. Our friends in Sleep Theory have announced the opening act for their band, or for their show, rather, that is happening on July 30th, a Thursday, and then the next day is SmackDown, and the day after that is Megadeth, and also SummerSlam, and then the day after that is also SummerSlam Part 2, and then the week after that is Rock Detour, and then, like, 4 days later, it's Five Finger Death Punch, and then 2 days later, it's Nonpoint, and then 1 day later, it's Theory of a Dead Man and Seven Dust, and then we get a couple weeks off. For now. We thought May was busy. Christ. Your Sleep Theory words are worthless.

Razor 94.7, 104.7 Hailstorm on the cutting edge of rock. We are going to play some new music so we can live up to that moniker. From Five Finger Death Punch, they are going out on tour, a 20th anniversary of the band. Not necessarily like them releasing stuff, but them as a band. 20th anniversary world tour. Cody Jinks, Eva Under Fire joining them August 13th at AmFam Amphitheater in Milwaukee. Here's Eye of the Storm.

0: 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Well, get off at that next exit on the Razor and take the Rock Detour.
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10: 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Sorry, Frank. 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

Daughtry, a part of that song with Nothing More. Free Fall. Daughtry going to be in town in Oshkosh for the Crossroads 41 Rock Detour Festival, along with a whole bunch of other cool, very cool bands, including Treyu, which just released a new record, and probably their heaviest and best album in a very long time, if not ever. Dorothy going to be there. Memphis Mayfire going to be there. And Breaking Benjamin headlining. 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Here's the new Blackstone Cherry song, Deep.

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1: 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I had a chance to talk with Cody Quistad of the band Wage War about their latest music, the It Calls Me By Name EP that they released with some very, very, very heavy songs on it. Very cool EP, and it's cool because it's got riffs, and I'm a big riff fan because guitar-driven music is very rad, and Cody is as well. 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

0: If you've got a closet full of band tees that are older than your little brother, we feel ya.
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One of my earliest memories of like sneaking around behind my parents' back to consume media was going over to a buddy's house, and he had Quake and he had Diablo on his computer, and we went down there and we got to like play with the demons and stuff like that. And I just remember it being so badass. It was badass. And also, I'm sorry for doing that to my parents. They probably didn't want me to do it. Sorry. Korn, a part of the Diablo soundtrack. Here's Reward the Scars.

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Razor 94.7, 104.7 from Ashes to New. I got their new record on vinyl. It's Periwinkle, which seems very, very metal when you think about the color periwinkle. Hey, tonight, cool show going on over at Epic Event Center. We'll talk about it in a couple. Here's Architects.

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Chad Gray going to be at Epic Event Center tonight doing 30 years of madness. I should say 30 years of Chadness. But, you know, it's going to be cool. He's playing songs from Mudvayne and Hell Yeah. If you're going to that show, take some pictures and relay how that show is back to us, 920-281-0947. A very interesting perspective on this show. I don't really know a lot about it, and there's only a couple of them that are happening. There's the one in Vegas last month, and then the Machine Shop over in Michigan. I forget where. Is that Flint, Michigan? Maybe. I don't know. And then the one here in Green Bay this week. So a very rare opportunity to see Chad Gray doing 30 years of madness. Check it out, and let me know what you think of that. Here's a Trey. I did it!

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Razor 94.7, 104.7, Motionless and White, Afraid of the Dark. They've been on tour. They've been doing festivals. And one of my best friends, he is doing the videos for them, which is it's cool to see a guy that I kind of grew up with in the industry now doing some very, very well-known national act stuff. So a shout out to them and a shout out to him. Way to go. We got new rock from President now. It's Destroy Me on the Razor.

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1: 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That does it for me for this afternoon. I'm Decker. I'll be back with you Monday at 2 p.m. We've got two chances on Monday to win together, and maybe we'll have more. I'm not sure I'm allowed to say what else we've got going on, but just know you will be excited about it, I promise. And make sure you're listening for your chance to win tickets to the Rock Detour throughout the day. That's what we've got going on. All right, I'm Decker. See you on Monday, 2 o'clock. We'll try to do things better then. Reed comes in from here. I leave you with Slipknot.

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Well, it looks like we got a pretty nice little weekend going on here. It's Razor 94.7, 104.7. I don't hate it. Not in the slightest. But it is basically June, so kind of expected. But yeah, happy weekend. It's Beartooth with Free on Razor.

Razor 947-1047. Hey, it's Reed. Did anybody see the trailer for that movie Primetime, which is about Chris Hansen and that TV show To Catch a Predator? Because at first I was like, why do I want to see this? Like, this doesn't sound intriguing at all. But then I learned Robert Pattinson is playing Chris Hansen, who looks nothing like him. So a little bit intrigued. Then I saw the trailer and I am hooked, because Robert Pattinson, who doesn't sound anything like Chris Hansen, he's got an English accent, he sounds exactly, almost eerily like Chris Hansen. And the movie just has this really weird, twisted, creepy tone to it. And it's an A24 film. So if you haven't already, check out the trailer for the movie Primetime. It's the movie about To Catch a Predator with Chris Hansen. Trust me.

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Big thanks to everyone who came out this past Thursday to Game Day Sports Bar for our finale event for Unforgiven in Sin City. Packed house. So much fun. Our grand prize winner is Ryan Mickey. And he's going to Vegas. He's seeing those two Metallica shows at the Sphere. We're putting them up. We're flying them out. It's just one of those things we like to do on Razor, and we hope you know that, and we hope you keep coming back to us for cool stuff like that. So, again, big congrats to Ryan Mickey. He's going to Vegas. He won Unforgiven in Sin City, and that's awesome.

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Has anyone tried those new energy pouches? You gotta let me know. Do they work? Do they work good? The energy pouches, they're kind of like those nicotine pouches, but energy, no nicotine. And I guess like kids are like buying them up and it seems gimmicky. That's the only reason I'm like, should I even waste my money? 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I don't know. If anyone has, please let me know. Those energy pouches. Should I get them?

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So we got something else that nobody asked for, but nevertheless, we have, and I'm a little intrigued, beans. We've had beans, but not these kind of beans. Bush's Baked Beans has come out with three new flavors, and get ready for this. The first one sounds like the most rational one, kind of. Pickle. Pickle-flavored Bush's Baked Beans. I could see that. This would probably be the best one there is, but the next two, I'm not sure. For a limited time only, you can get apple pie-flavored Bush's Baked Beans. And as I'm thinking about it, I'm thinking maybe that could sound good. A little sweet in there. Because we like sweet with our, like you can get like sweet barbecue beans. Maybe. I'm not throwing that one out there. But this next one, I'm throwing away in the trash. Because Bush's Baked Beans is dropping a Rocket Pop flavored baked beans. Those Rocket Pops are those like red, white, and blue flavored looking popsicles. You know them if you've seen them. Limited time only, though. The dill pickle version brings a tangy, savory kick, while apple pie blends brown sugar, cinnamon, and sweet apple. I think both of those could be good. The Rocket Pop flavor is inspired by the classic frozen treat with hints of cherry, lime, and blue raspberry. Hard pass, Bob.

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Is anybody on Polymarket? I know I've been talking about it a little bit recently, but it's this website where you can bet on anything. Not like sports bets, but you could, but also other stuff too. Check it out. I find it interesting because they say it's like a predictor of the future. Because if something has a very high percentage of happening on Polymarket, it has a very high percentage of happening in real life. So with that being said, one of the things you can bet on is, will the U.S. confirm aliens exist by 2027? So before the end of the year, will the U.S. confirm aliens exist by 2027? 95% yes on Polymarket. That's essentially saying, yes, we are going to have confirmation of aliens existing. If you trust Polymarket, which I kind of do. I'm not going to lie about it. A lot of people do. But I'll tell you, there's some more crazy Polymarket bets you can actually bet on. And I'll tell you some more next.

Holly Market, you can bet on anything. Literally anything. Will aliens be confirmed existed by the end of the year? 95% yes. Here's another one. This makes me laugh. You can actually bet on this. Will another Willy Wonka style disaster event happen? What? Like a factory where kids die and get blown up like balloons and sucked into a chocolate river like that? You can bet on whether that or not that will happen. And there's a 62% chance of yes, that will happen. Willy Wonka style event. Another one. Will Disney remake another movie nobody asked for? That is yes, by 99.999% chance of happening. And last one here. Will Pete Davidson date another woman completely out of his league? The answer is yes. 93% on Poly Market, which is a very good future predictor. And it's highly fascinating. Check out Poly Market if you're bored.

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1: Architect's broken mirror. 7 years, bad luck. Who makes that stuff up? You break a mirror and you get 7 years of bad luck. Like, where did that stem from? 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You broke my mirror. You're going to have 7 years of bad luck. Because I've definitely broken mirrors before. Actually, my whole life's kind of been bad luck. So this kind of checks out.

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Nice weekend going here. Some good weather. I think tomorrow's supposed to be pretty good, too. I think next week's supposed to be pretty good. I don't think there's rain in the forecast for, like, the next week. So, yes, please.

So it looks like Disney may have killed off the Mandalorian and Baby Yoda, also known as Grogu, because didn't do so well at the box office. In fact, opening weekend, it did $30 million less than the Star Wars Solo movie about Han Solo. And that did so bad, they canceled the Disney series altogether because of the box office sales. And the Mandalorian did less than that. And, well, not great. Also not great. Further proof that Disney killed off the Mandalorian and Baby Yoda is that an indie movie beat it at the box office. An indie horror movie had more ticket sales than The Mandalorian and Baby Yoda. That movie, Obsession, which looks awesome, by the way. But that movie had less than 0.5% of The Mandalorian and Grogu's budget. So is it the end for Mandalorian and Grogu? I'm going to say probably not, but this is not a good look for them.

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Breaking Benjamin going to be playing Crossroads 41, only happening here in Oshkosh. August 9th or 16th or something like that. August 9th. Yeah, don't let me confuse you. It is August 9th. Three stages, so many bands, and we're giving away tickets. It'll be a Crossroads 41 ticket blitz all week long next week. 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And every week we're going to be upgrading someone to VIP. So just so you know.

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What's up? 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Do I even know? Not really. 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

0: Razor 94.7, 104.7. It's mosquito season in Wisconsin. And have you noticed, like, has this happened to you where you put on bug spray and it just, like, doesn't seem to work at all? There might be a reason for that. Might be a real good reason for that. You put on the bug spray and you're still getting eaten up. It's maybe because mosquitoes have grown to love the stuff. Mosquito spray. I'll tell you what's up next. Not great, though.
1: Laughing takes the pain away.

0: life for me.
1: So if you put on mosquito spray and still end up getting tore up from the floor up with mosquito bites, it might be because mosquitoes have learned to love mosquito spray and bug spray. It's Razor 947-1047. It's the last thing you want to hear today. I get it. But there is some information here that you probably should know. Apparently, first of all, mosquitoes can learn to love the smell of mosquito repellent, that DEET. They love that DEET. And in the study, researchers were able to condition mosquitoes to associate blood meals with DEET so that when they were hungry, they immediately sought out the smell of DEET. Because if you're wearing DEET, you got blood. They know this now. So if they can put up with the smell of DEET, or whatever it does to them, they know there's a meal waiting for them, because you don't put on mosquito spray unless you're putting on a person, right? So the problem with this is it seems that you might be using too much mosquito spray. Like overusing a medication can make it less effective. That's kind of what's happening here. So for now, you can use your mosquito spray, but if you use too much of it, mosquitoes might actually like it and then bite you more. I don't know. Science is weird.

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0: 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Well, get off at that next exit on the Razor and take the Rock Detour.
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Ice Nine Kills on Razor 94.7, 104.7. That's it for me, Reed. I got to get out of here. I'm going to go enjoy the rest of my weekend. Probably have a couple drinks. And I hope you do as well. Drinks or not, just enjoy the rest of your weekend. And I'll be back Monday. See you.

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